0: The sentencing of three teenage boys who raped two girls in separate attacks is to be reviewed by the government. It comes amid criticism their sentences were too lenient. Andy Hoyle reports.
1: The boys, two aged 15 and one aged 14, brazenly filmed the rapes on their phones and later shared some of the footage online. They were given youth rehabilitation orders instead of custodial sentences, despite having 11 rape convictions between them. A government spokesperson says the Attorney General's received multiple requests for the sentences to be reviewed, and their thoughts were with the young victims.
0: Seven Afghan nationals have been charged with a total of 40 child exploitation offences. The men, six aged 20 and one aged 21, were arrested following raids on six addresses. The charges relate to two girls aged in their early to mid-teens. Health officials say the Ebola outbreak is spreading rapidly and poses a very high risk. There are almost 750 suspected cases and 177 suspected deaths. Dr. Abdirahman Mahood from the World Health Organization says the situation is serious.
2: The potential of this virus spreading rapidly is high, very high. But if we implement all the containment activity, the contact tracing, the building the trust with the community, we will be able to reduce the risk.
0: Thomas Tuchel's announced his squad for the World Cup. Some big names, Cole Palmer, Phil Foden and Harry Maguire, have been left out. But Harry Kane, Jordan Pickford and Declan Rice have secured their place. The UK has experienced the hottest day of the year so far. Temperatures are set to continue climbing to above 30 degrees Celsius over the bank holiday weekend. And TV star Judith Chalmers has died at the age of 90. She's best known for hosting ITV travel show Wish You Were Here from 1974 all the way through to 2003. That's the latest from Radio News Hub. I'm David Hall.
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3: The Attorney General is to review the case of three teenagers who raped two girls amid criticism their sentences were too lenient. The trio walked free from court and were not given custodial sentences, but were handed youth rehabilitation orders despite having 11 rape convictions between them. Legal experts will now look at the case following multiple requests for the sentences to be reviewed. UK scientists are working on an Ebola vaccine which could be ready to trial within months. The news comes as officials from the World Health Organization say the current outbreak is spreading rapidly and poses a very high risk. Dr. Maria van Kerkhove insists agencies from around the world are doing all they can.
4: We will work together and we will get this under control, because that solidarity isn't just about action. It's about bringing the resources, brain power, human power, energy, collective focus and financing to actually deal with this. And of course, prevent the next one from happening.
3: It's been a big day for football. Pep Guardiola's confirmed he'll be leaving Manchester City on Sunday. Michael Carrick is to be Manchester United's manager on a permanent basis. And Thomas Tuchel's announced this summer's World Cup squad.
5: What we are trying to achieve in summer can only be achieved as a team. We chose a very balanced squad. I can assure every fan in the country that we have 26 100% committed players.
3: Cole Palmer, Phil Foden and Harry Maguire are out, but Harry Kane, Jordan Pickford and Declan Rice are in. Andy Burnham set out his vision for Labour as he's launched his by-election campaign in Makerfield.
6: We need to be better. I've asked people in this by-election to knock on every door, to listen to people, to reconnect, because we need to do that. We need to change Labour back to the party people here want.
3: Voters go to the polls on the 18th of June, and temperatures are set to increase over the bank holiday weekend. The UK's experienced the hottest day of the year so far, and several amber heat health alerts are in operation across the country. That's the latest from Radio News Hub. I'm David Hall.
0: Bring it back.
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2: The sentencing of three teenage boys who raped two girls in separate attacks is to be reviewed by the government. It comes amid criticism their sentences were too lenient. Andy Hoyle reports.
3: The boys, two aged 15 and one aged 14, brazenly filmed the rapes on their phones and later shared some of the footage online. They were given youth rehabilitation orders instead of custodial sentences, despite having 11 rape convictions between them. A government spokesperson says the Attorney General's received multiple requests for the sentences to be reviewed, and their thoughts were with the young victims.
2: Seven Afghan nationals have been charged with a total of 40 child exploitation offences. The men, six aged 20 and one aged 21, were arrested following raids on six addresses. The charges relate to two girls aged in their early to mid-teens. Health officials say the Ebola outbreak is spreading rapidly and poses a very high risk. There are almost 750 suspected cases and 177 suspected deaths. Dr. Abdirahman Mahood from the World Health Organization says the situation is serious.
4: The potential of this virus spreading rapidly is high, very high. But if we implement all the containment activity, the contact tracing, the building the trust with the community, we will be able to reduce the risk.
2: Thomas Tuchel's announced his squad for the World Cup. Some big names, Cole Palmer, Phil Foden and Harry Maguire have been left out. But Harry Kane, Jordan Pickford and Declan Rice have secured their place. The UK has experienced the hottest day of the year so far. Temperatures are set to continue climbing to above 30 degrees Celsius over the bank holiday weekend. And TV star Judith Chalmers has died at the age of 90. She's best known for hosting ITV travel show Wish You Were Here from 1974 all the way through to 2003. That's the latest from Radio News Hub. I'm David Hall.
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3: The Attorney General is to review the case of three teenagers who raped two girls amid criticism their sentences were too lenient. The trio walked free from court and were not given custodial sentences, but were handed youth rehabilitation orders despite having 11 rape convictions between them. Legal experts will now look at the case following multiple requests for the sentences to be reviewed. UK scientists are working on an Ebola vaccine which could be ready to trial within months. The news comes as officials from the World Health Organization say the current outbreak is spreading rapidly and poses a very high risk. Dr. Maria van Kerkhove insists agencies from around the world are doing all they can.
4: We will work together and we will get this under control, because that solidarity isn't just about action. It's about bringing the resources, brain power, human power, energy, collective focus and financing to actually deal with this. And of course, prevent the next one from happening.
3: It's been a big day for football. Pep Guardiola's confirmed he'll be leaving Manchester City on Sunday. Michael Carrick is to be Manchester United's manager on a permanent basis. And Thomas Tuchel's announced this summer's World Cup squad.
5: What we are trying to achieve in summer can only be achieved as a team. We chose a very balanced squad. I can assure every fan in the country that we have 26 100% committed players.
3: Cole Palmer, Phil Foden and Harry Maguire are out, but Harry Kane, Jordan Pickford and Declan Rice are in. Andy Burnham set out his vision for Labour as he's launched his by-election campaign in Makerfield.
6: We need to be better. I've asked people in this by-election to knock on every door, to listen to people, to reconnect, because we need to do that. We need to change Labour back to the party people here want.
3: Voters go to the polls on the 18th of June, and temperatures are set to increase over the bank holiday weekend. The UK has experienced the hottest day of the year so far, and several amber heat health alerts are in operation across the country. That's the latest from Radio News Hub. I'm David Hall.
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2: The sentencing of three teenage boys who raped two girls in separate attacks is to be reviewed by the government. It comes amid criticism their sentences were too lenient. Andy Hoyle reports.
3: The boys, two aged 15 and one aged 14, brazenly filmed the rapes on their phones and later shared some of the footage online. They were given youth rehabilitation orders instead of custodial sentences, despite having 11 rape convictions between them. A government spokesperson says the Attorney General's received multiple requests for the sentences to be reviewed, and their thoughts were with the young victims.
2: Seven Afghan nationals have been charged with a total of 40 child exploitation offences. The men, six aged 20 and one aged 21, were arrested following raids on six addresses. The charges relate to two girls aged in their early to mid-teens. Health officials say the Ebola outbreak is spreading rapidly and poses a very high risk. There are almost 750 suspected cases and 177 suspected deaths. Dr. Abdirahman Mahood from the World Health Organization says the situation is serious.
4: The potential of this virus is spreading rapidly is high, very high. But if we implement all the containment activity, the contact tracing, the building the trust with the community, we will be able to reduce the risk.
2: Thomas Tuchel's announced his squad for the World Cup. Some big names, Cole Palmer, Phil Foden and Harry Maguire have been left out, but Harry Kane, Jordan Pickford and Declan Rice have secured their place. The UK has experienced the hottest day of the year so far. Temperatures are set to continue climbing to above 30 degrees Celsius over the bank holiday weekend. And TV star Judith Chalmers has died at the age of 90. She's best known for hosting ITV travel show Wish You Were Here from 1974 all the way through to 2003. That's the latest from Radio News Hub. I'm David Hall.
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1: You probably think you're pretty good at multitasking behind the wheel. 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
2: It could be hotter than the Seychelles in the UK today. The Met Office say yesterday was the hottest day of the year so far, and temperatures of 30 degrees Celsius are expected in the south of England later on. Amber and yellow heat health alerts are in place across the country. Over two-thirds of us will hit the roads for a getaway today. Gareth Jones from the AA says it's important to be prepared.
3: We recommend people take about 10 minutes just to check over their car, and we use the flower analogy, which is fuel, lights, oil, water, electrics and rubber. So a few quick checks can prevent those avoidable breakdowns.
2: The first weekend of campaigning will get underway in Makerfield today for the by-election next month. That includes Andy Burnham, who's viewed as a challenger to Sir Keir Starmer in a potential Labour leadership bid. The Greater Manchester Mayor launched his campaign yesterday, saying he wouldn't offer more of the same. The Conservatives, Lib Dems, Reform UK, Restore Britain and the monster-raving Loony Party have all put up candidates to run in the election. The US Secretary of State says a proposed mission by the UK and France to secure the Strait of Hormuz is for when no one is shooting. Marco Rubio says he hopes a deal was reached with Tehran to ensure free passage through the key waterway, but stressed the need for a plan B if Iran continued to threaten vessels. The World Health Organization say the Ebola outbreak in the Democratic Republic of Congo is spreading rapidly. The agency's director says the illness poses a very high risk at the national level, but says the risk of spread remains low globally. And it'll be Middlesbrough who take on Hull City at Wembley Stadium in the Championship playoff final. Southampton were expelled after they were found to have spied on their opponents in training. Kim Hellberg is Middlesbrough's head coach.
4: A lot of sympathy for supporters. I think they're going to go to Wembley. For Hull supporters in terms of not knowing when to play the game. I have a lot of sympathy for a lot of different people.
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2: It's set to be a hot weekend across the UK, with temperatures expected to be hotter than the Seychelles in some areas. Yesterday was the hottest day of the year so far, and the Met Office predict Monday will be the warmest May day on record, as amber and yellow heat health alerts active across the country. Over two-thirds of us will be hitting the roads at some point this weekend. Gareth Jones from the AA says it's important to be prepared.
3: We all know that the fuel prices are sky high at the moment, so if you can save a bit by coming off the motorway in the main routes and just taking a little bit of a diversion, you may find that petrol is a little bit cheaper on the quieter roads rather than on the main road.
2: Campaigning will continue in Makerfield this weekend before the by-election next month. Greater Manchester Mayor Andy Burnham, who's tipped as a challenger for the Prime Minister job, launched his campaign yesterday, saying he would change Labour. Candidates from the Conservatives, Lib Dems, Reform UK, Restore Britain and the monster-raiding Looney Party will also run in the by-election. Next, Ebola is spreading rapidly in the Democratic Republic of Congo. That's the message from the World Health Organization. It's believed there's a very high risk of the disease spreading at national level, but the agency's director general says the risk of spread globally remains low. More than 70,000 river barriers in the UK have been mapped, with conservationists warning there's a huge problem for wildlife and pollution. Charity Wildfish say these man-made barriers make it difficult for fish and other animals to migrate, affecting the overall health of the habitats. And despite being beaten in the semi-final, Middlesbrough will face Hull City in the Championship playoff. Borough were reinstated after Southampton admitted to spying on their opponents in training. Middlesbrough head coach Kim Hellberg didn't give a view on the punishments.
4: I talked about my emotions, and I think that's football, that's emotions, and that's what I tried to be since I arrived here. Tried to be honest, tried to be open.
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5: Bank holidays like buses, aren't they? You don't get many and then suddenly they all turn up at once. That's how it's feeling. But it is bank holiday and I am not complaining. So let's kick off this bank holiday Saturday morning with another weekend triple play. Gabriella Chill Me, we'll do Coldplay and we start with the beautiful South. By the way, good morning, I'm Alex.
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0: Gabriella Chilmi on a Saturday morning. Hello, it is the 23rd of May and we're Bucks Radio, where it's currently 37 days to go till the start of Wimbledon. Looking forward to that very much. 32 days to go until the longest day, Midsummer's Day, and 29 days to go until Father's Day. I like to mention this a lot just in case my kids are up this time in the morning, which I very much doubt, but just remember, kids, 29 days to go until I'm expecting some presents. 19 days to go to the start of the World Cup. Looking forward to that as well. And of course, we have this wonderful bank holiday weekend. Loads happening here across Buckinghamshire. We'll talk about things you can do in around 20 minutes.
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0: 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Also, if you love Lego, they're kicking off loads of half-term shenanigans at the Roald Dahl Museum and Story Centre in Great Missenden today, including George's Animal Extravaganza, which features lots and lots of Lego. 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

0: It's 10 to 8 on Saturday morning on the station that loves Bucks. Going to play Midnight Sun from Zara Larsson before your Bucks update at 8 this morning. Also some Craig David and Fill Me In on Saturday, the 23rd of May. Today is officially, it is honestly, I can't believe this myself, but today is Drinking with Chickens Day. The website I go to get the official days of the year has got a picture of a lady. In one arm, she's got a chicken, and in the other hand, she's got a glass of Aperol Spritz. There you go. You can't make this stuff up, can you? So if you have poultry, if you have booze, and if you're looking for inspiration, today is Drinking with Chickens Day.
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2: With your Bucks update, I'm Joshua Smith. Today, the Buckingham Rotary Club are hoping to line up 7,000 cans across 500 metres. It comes after the group have been collecting donations to support local food banks in the area. You can line for yourself this afternoon in Heartland Peak, along with activities, games, music and more. Local councillors Greg Smith and Maru Momina will hold a drop-in session at the Stone Village Fete on Monday to canvass residents' views on public transport. Buckinghamshire Council is currently updating its bus service improvement plan. They're using the opportunity to get comments, ideas and suggestions to reduce car dependency across the area by encouraging more use of buses and public transport. And major plans to build nearly 200 homes on Greenbelt land in Beaconsfield have sparked opposition. Redrow Homes and the Hall Barn Estate have applied for outline permission to build up to 170 homes on the land south of London Road. The development would include 50% affordable housing and be served by a new car, cycle and pedestrian access from Hedgeley Lane. Your latest weather's on the way next after the national headlines.
3: It could be hotter than the Seychelles in the UK today. The Met Office say yesterday was the hottest day of the year so far. It means over two-thirds of us are expected to hit the roads for bank holiday getaways. Gareth Jones from the AA says it's important to be prepared.
4: We recommend people take about 10 minutes just to check over their car, and we use the flower analogy, which is fuel, lights, oil, water, electrics and rubber. So a few quick checks can prevent those avoidable breakdowns, especially when you're carrying extra passengers.
3: The World Health Organization say the Ebola outbreak in the Democratic Republic of Congo is spreading rapidly. The agency's director says the illness poses a very high risk at the national level, but says the risk of spread remains low globally. And Hull City and Middlesbrough will battle it out to be in the Premier League next season. The game's been outshined, though, by Spygate after Southampton were expelled from taking part for spying on their opponent's training session. That's the latest from Radio News Hub. I'm Lucy Gorman-Lee.
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2: Another beautiful day today across Buckinghamshire. Another high of 25 degrees, more clear blue skies, more sunshine and clear night skies to follow as well, with a low of 14.
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5: 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That's all right, isn't it? Another Bucks update for you in an hour's time, and a weekend triple play for you right now, which includes Charlie Puth, Avril Lavigne, and we start with Paula Abdul. Good morning to you.
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0: We have to say good morning to all the dog walkers at the moment. I've recently got a dog. I've got a lovely little cockapoo. I've never had a dog in my life, but suddenly, when I have an age starting with a 5, got to get a dog, and the kids have kind of moved out now. So we have a lovely cockapoo in that Grout household, and he is lovely. I love him so much, but it's a bit hot for dogs at the moment, isn't it? So I've been up very early this morning to walk the dog, and we'll be walking him very late this evening. In fact, the weather's going to get even better on Bank Holiday Monday. And we have something very nice for you in store on Bank Holiday Monday, which I'll talk about a little bit later on. Meantime, let's do some Blur, Bella Kay on the way soon, and a bit of a dance floor filler from Shalimar from the 80s on the way next.
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What a great song to play when the weather is so nice. Bank holiday weekend in the sunshine with a night to remember. Before that, Bella Kay, I love it, I love it, I love it. Can you imagine, with the weather being so nice this weekend, having a wonderful barbecue, getting the barbecue out. Have you got a patio table and some chairs? You haven't? Maybe we could help you then, because today and tomorrow, the final 2 days to enter our competition and win yourself a patio table and two chairs. A bistro set, thanks to our friends at Hartwell Nurseries. That's worth over £120. And we've got two sets to give away. I can't guarantee you're going to get it over the bank holiday weekend, but it would still be nice to win that for free, wouldn't it? If you'd like to find out more, use the website or the app, and you've got till the close of play tomorrow to enter. Thanks to our friends at Hartwell Nurseries, who have a large selection of garden furniture available this summer.

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0: I don't know if you've recently seen The Voice, but Jennifer Hudson, who's a judge on there, did an amazing duet with the other judge, Tom Jones. Brilliant. It's inspired us to do duet double shots on Bank Holiday Monday. We're celebrating the second May Day holiday with duet double shots throughout the day, playing hits from artists who've got together to record duets. I can't guarantee it's going to be J-Hud and Tom Jones, but it might be amongst the ones that we're going to be playing. From iconic collaborations to surprise pairings, we've got the soundtrack to your Bank Holiday Monday with duet double shots. Please join us. Right, this is Alex Warren. This is called Fine Place to Die.
1: Turning on the TV, a man dressed in black says the tensions and waters are rising. Happiness is treason, fiction is fact, and the storm's always on the horizon.

0: Jason Mraz, I'm yours. Bucks Radio on a Saturday. Andy Green here from 9 o'clock this morning. I've got Deeper Underground from Jamiroquai and Drop Dead from Olivia Rodrigo to play before I disappear. And just in from Chiltern Railways, just to let you know today, if you're planning to take the High Wycombe line up to Birmingham, please be aware that West Midland trains at the moment are running no services up to Birmingham Snow Hill. So Chiltern Railways are expecting their services in the West Midlands to be very, very busy today. Also, Wembley Stadium happening today and tomorrow and Bank Holiday Monday. There's loads of football matches going on, so there's going to be some special trains running and stopping at Wembley Stadium. So if you're planning to go into London and you're not planning to go to those football matches, please be aware it's going to be super busy. And have a great Saturday, won't you?
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3: With your Bucks update, I'm Joshua Smith. If you're in Heartland Park in Buckingham today, be on the lookout for a 500-metre line of cans. The unusual sight comes as a result of Buckingham Rotary Club's mission to collect 7,000 cans to champion food banks in the area. The club are also hosting activities, games and music, hoping to show kindness and support for local families in need. Local councillors Greg Smith and Maru Momina will hold a drop-in session at the Stone Village Fete on Monday to canvass residents' views on public transport. Buckinghamshire Council is currently updating its bus service improvement plan. They're using the opportunity to get comments, ideas and suggestions to reduce car dependency across the area by encouraging more use of buses and public transport. And major plans to build nearly 200 homes on Greenbelt land in Beaconsfield have sparked opposition. Redrow Homes and the Hall Barn Estate have applied for outline permission to build up to 170 homes on the land south of London Road. The development would include 50% affordable housing and be served by a new car, cycle and pedestrian access from Hedgeley Lane. Your latest weather's on the way next after the national headlines.
4: It's set to be a hot weekend across the UK, with temperatures expected to be warmer than the Seychelles in some areas. Yesterday was the hottest day of the year so far. Well, research shows that over two-thirds of us will be hitting the roads at some point over the bank holiday weekend to enjoy it. Gareth Jones from the AA says it's important to be prepared.
5: Make sure you've got enough petrol or diesel, or if you're driving an EV, make sure you've got enough charge for the journey. We all know that the fuel prices are sky high at the moment, so if you can save a bit by coming off the motorway and the main route and just taking a little bit of a diversion, you may find that petrol is a little bit cheaper on the quieter roads rather than on the main road.
4: At least 80 people have been killed after a gas explosion at a coal mine in China. State media say that dozens are believed to be trapped underground the Liu Shenyu mine in Changzi City after the incident last night. And 20,000 community gardens will benefit from charity funding to boost climate action. That's the latest from Radio News Hub. I'm Lucy Gorman-Lee.
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3: Another beautiful day today across Buckinghamshire. Another high of 25 degrees, more clear blue skies, more sunshine and clear night skies to follow as well, with a low of 14.
0: Another Buckinghamshire weekend
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7: I was just thinking, is there anything better than waking up knowing it's a Saturday morning? And I thought two things. Waking up knowing it's a Saturday morning at the start of a three-day bank holiday weekend, and waking up knowing that it's not only a Saturday and the start of a bank holiday weekend, but the sun is going to shine all day. Fantastic. Hello, I'm Andy Green with Bruno Mars soon and Cameron Ramirez first.
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0: Morning, you. Hope you're well this morning. There's Belinda Carlisle, and we want the same thing, playing on Bucks Radio at the start of half-term week. If you are heading off on your holidays, have a great time, won't you? And a safe drive and a safe journey getting there today. We are heading into the three-day bank holiday weekend, where we could see a new UK record set for the hottest day ever in May. When do you reckon the last time we had the hottest day ever in May was? You might think, because of global warming that we keep being told about, that it's in recent years. No, 1944 was the last time we had the hottest day in May. That's over 80 years ago. During the Second World War, it reached 32.8. That's over the long weekend. And so that's the record that we have to beat this weekend if we go over 32.8. I don't think we're going to do it today around Bucks, but you never know for Bank Holiday Monday. It's looking pretty warm. Anyway, whatever you're up to, have a good time, won't you? Maybe getting the barbecue out. My mate said to me, it's barbecue every day this weekend. If you're working in a butcher's shop, it's going to be busy today with people coming and getting their stocks. Whatever you're up to, we have some brilliant tunes for you here at Bucks Radio. J-Lo very soon. And you remember Cannonball from Damien Rice? It's on the way next.
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Matchbox Radio playing Jennifer Lopez and Waiting For Tonight. At the end of the week where we discovered that HS2 is now going to take longer and more than we originally thought. Mind you, we've had that before, haven't we? It's been pushed further into the distance and the price has gone up God knows how many times now. I wonder if there are many people in Bucks who are in favour of HS2. There will be some. You might be listening now thinking, I think it's a good idea. But I think probably a lot of people aren't in favour of HS2 because, of course, it's just cutting through our countryside and not really giving many advantages to us, is it? But the cost of it, honestly, the cost of it, this is just an example to the rest of the world as to how not to do a big infrastructure project. And I don't blame the current government any more than I blame the previous government or any politician. I think they're all culpable for this. But what a complete and utter waste of taxpayers' money. I mean, surely it could have been done cheaper than this. Just to get to Birmingham, 20 minutes faster. Is it still 20 minutes? You watch, by the end of the decade, it'll be, oh, you're going to get there 3 minutes faster. Let's not wind ourselves up this morning. Instead, we'll play a song from the 80s from Hue and Cry in just a mo, after brand new music first from Miles Smith.

0: It's Alicia Keys on Bucks Radio. The Rocky Horror Show is going to arrive at the Waterside Theatre here in Aylesbury this coming Tuesday. Going to talk more about that on What's On at the Waterside in just over an hour's time. And we're going to give you a chance to be a winner as well with our show in the spotlight this month. If you enjoy supernatural thrillers, this is going to be right up your street. More on that to come. Next up, though, we continue with some Crowded House.
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Barbecue weather, outdoor swimming pool weather, picnic weather, love it. And just the weather for this from the Beatles.

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3: With your Bucks update, I'm Joshua Smith. Today, the Buckingham Rotary Club are hoping to line up 7,000 cans across 500 metres. It comes after the group have been collecting donations to support local food banks in the area. You can line for yourself this afternoon in Heartland Peak, along with activities, games, music and more. Local councillors Greg Smith and Maru Momina will hold a drop-in session at the Stone Village Fete on Monday to canvass residents' views on public transport. Buckinghamshire Council is currently updating its bus service improvement plan. They're using the opportunity to get comments, ideas and suggestions to reduce car dependency across the area by encouraging more use of buses and public transport. And major plans to build nearly 200 homes on Greenbelt land in Beaconsfield have sparked opposition. Redrow Homes and the Hall Barn Estate have applied for outline permission to build up to 170 homes on the land south of London Road. The development would include 50% affordable housing and be served by a new car, cycle and pedestrian access from Hedgeley Lane. The latest weather's on the way next after the national headlines.
4: After the hottest day of the year so far, temperatures could reach 30 degrees Celsius in some parts of the UK. The Met Office say it could be hotter than the Seychelles. It's expected to be the busiest bank holiday weekend on the roads in 2 years. Simon Williams from the RAC says it's important to take 10 minutes to do some checks.
5: Make sure you've got plenty of water for your trip. Then make sure that you've got plenty of entertainment if you're travelling with young children. Also, a fully charged mobile phone and a power bank to keep you in touch if you find yourself at the side of the road. And yeah, it's always good to have an umbrella, warm clothes, just in case there's a sudden change in the weather.
4: A gas explosion at a coal mine in China has left over 80 people dead. Chinese media say it happened last night at the Liu Shenyu mine in Changzi City, and dozens are believed to be trapped underground. And more than 70,000 river barriers in the UK have been mapped, with conservationists warning they're a huge problem for wildlife and pollution. That's the latest from Radio News Hub. I'm Lucy Gorman-Lee.
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3: Another beautiful day today across Buckinghamshire. Another high of 25 degrees. More clear blue skies, more sunshine and clear night skies to follow as well, with a low of 14.
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6: It really is lovely weather, isn't it? The only problem is, when you get these warm spells, it's going to be quite warm overnight to the point where you can't sleep. Unless you leave all the windows open, and then you can't sleep for fear of somebody coming in and nicking all your stuff. Oh well. Dua Lipa on the way for you very soon as your Saturday continues. I've got classic Robbie to come as well. Let's start in the 1980s though. Remember Shattered Dreams and Johnny Hates Jazz?
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0: 20th anniversary of Soccer Aid, and to mark that, Robbie Williams is going to perform at halftime. There he is with Candy, playing at Truly Local Radio for Buckinghamshire. 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

That's the Lightning Seed to Bucks Radio, where What's On at the Waterside is on the way as we take a look at some of the big shows coming to the stage at the Waterside Theatre and give you a chance to win tickets to our show in the spotlight this month. That's on the way. It's Ed Sheeran now, though.

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Justin Timberlake playing on Truly Local Radio for Buckinghamshire on a sunny start to your three-day bank holiday weekend and indeed the half-term break. That is Cry Me a River at Bucks Radio. My name's Andy Green. We're going to give you details of a way you can get your hands on tickets to go to a supernatural thriller, which is coming to the Waterside Theatre at the start of June. It's our show in the spotlight this month, and I'll tell you more about that in just a moment. First of all, time for What's On at the Waterside, and let's have a look at some of the other shows coming to the theatre, including the arrival this Tuesday, running through until Saturday, of the Rocky Horror Show. You can expect a jump to the left, a step to the right, and plenty of pelvic thrusting, which is why this one is for ages 12 plus only. You know the story of that. Now, the singing group at the Waterside Theatre continues to meet every Wednesday from 10:30 till 12:30. Everybody is welcome to go along to this Wednesday singing group. You don't need to be a professional singer. You just need to want to join in. Have a sing and a chat in the

Beatles, the UK's leading platinum-selling vocal harmony group. The Overtones will be there for this one, alongside Strictly Come Dancing world champion professional dancer Nadia Bichkova and Olympian and Strictly champion Lewis Smith. They'll star together in a brand new show, a non-stop whirlwind of the greatest hits from the 50s and the 60s biggest music icons that celebrates the era-defining music that poured from jukeboxes all around the globe. It was the era of rock and roll, wasn't it? And those big old tunes, creating unforgettable soundtrack for a generation. And we still love those songs today. You'll love that 2 weeks tomorrow. Oasis, a supersonic tribute to Oasis, coming to the Norman Bragg Studio on Saturday the 13th of June, covering all the classic Oasis tracks you would expect. And Oasis recreate the sound and feel of the band at their peak. So if you want to see that, that's on in the Waterside Theatre, Norman Bragg Studio. And if you are a fan of Oasis and want to hear the songs played properly, this is definitely a show not to miss. Now, our show in the spotlight this month is A Ghost Story, which runs from Monday the 8th to Saturday the 13th of June. I have got a chance for you to win tickets to get along to see that, which we'll talk about in just a few moments' time, how you can get your hands on those, after brand new music now from Freya Ridings at Bucks Radio. This is Dancing in the Kitchen.

0: You're listening to Bucks Radio with Danny Wilson there. That is Mary's Prayer. I'm Andy Green. Let's get back to what's on at the Waterside then and tell you about our show in the spotlight this month, which is 222, A Ghost Story, which runs from Monday the 8th of June to Saturday the 13th. Now, following seven West End seasons, a record-breaking UK and Ireland tour, and 30 productions across the globe, the stage phenomena 222, A Ghost Story is now coming to Aylesbury. It's winner of the Best New Play at the What's on Stage Awards, and the cast of this supernatural thriller includes James Bye, who's been in EastEnders. He's also been a star of the Panto at the Waterside Theatre, of course, and he's starring alongside Natalie Casey, who you might remember from Two Pints of Lager and A Packet of Crisps. It's a brilliantly funny and adrenaline-filled night where secrets emerge and ghosts may or may not appear, depending on what you believe, of course. The thing is, do you dare discover the truth? Well, you could be there for free. We have got a pair of tickets to be won to the opening night. You can enter our competition right now on the website at bucks.radio. We wish you the very best of luck. That's going to be a brilliant show. 222, A Ghost Story. And that was What's On at the Waterside this week. Details of all the shows I've been talking about can be found on the Waterside Theatre website. We're Bucks Radio. Kylie Minogue has got a brand new song out, which has just arrived here at Bucks Radio. You'll hear that in the next few days. I'm going to play one of her back catalogue in a mo ahead of the Bucks update at 11. Confiding Me is next.
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2: With your Bucks update, I'm Joshua Smith. If you're in Heartland Park in Buckingham today, be on the lookout for a 500-metre line of cans. The unusual sight comes as a result of Buckingham Rotary Club's mission to collect 7,000 cans to champion food banks in the area. The club are also hosting activities, games and music, hoping to show kindness and support for local families in need. Local councillors Greg Smith and Maru Momina will hold a drop-in session at the Stone Village Fete on Monday to canvass residents' views on public transport. Buckinghamshire Council is currently updating its bus service improvement plan. They're using the opportunity to get comments, ideas and suggestions to reduce car dependency across the area by encouraging more use of buses and public transport. And major plans to build nearly 200 homes on Greenbelt land in Beaconsfield have sparked opposition. Redrow Homes and the Hall Barn Estate have applied for outline permission to build up to 170 homes on the land south of London Road. The development would include 50% affordable housing and be served by a new car, cycle and pedestrian access from Hedgeley Lane. The latest weather's on the way next after the national headlines.
3: It could be hotter than the Seychelles in the UK today. The Met Office say yesterday was the hottest day of the year so far, and temperatures of 30 degrees Celsius are expected in the south of England later on. That means two-thirds of us are expected to hit the roads for bank holiday getaways. Gareth Jones from the AA says it's important to be prepared.
4: We recommend people take about 10 minutes just to check over their car, and we use the flower analogy, which is fuel, lights, oil, water, electrics and rubber. So a few quick checks can prevent those avoidable breakdowns, especially when you're carrying extra passengers, extra luggage or pets for that longer bank holiday journey.
3: At least 80 people have been killed after a gas explosion at a coal mine in China. State media say that dozens are believed to be trapped underground the Liu Shenyu mine in Changzhi City after the incident last night. And theatre-goers in Stratford-upon-Avon got a royal surprise last night. The King made a trip to see Shakespeare play The Tempest at the Royal Shakespeare Theatre. From Radio News Hub, I'm Lucy Gorman-Lee.
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2: Another beautiful day today across Buckinghamshire. Another high of 25 degrees, more clear blue skies, more sunshine and clear night skies to follow as well, with a low of 14.
0: Another Buckinghamshire weekend
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5: Good morning, I'm Andy Green. It's not the weather, is it, for wearing a leather jacket, but I got a song on the way from George Michael where he was wearing a leather jacket. He had his guitar in his hands and his blue jeans on. Remember that song? You'll hear it after the current tune from Duran Duran with Nile Rodgers. That's a cracking song, which is on the way after Shania Twain.
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0: George Michael on Bucks Radio. As we have got a lovely day today and over the next few days, you might be thinking barbecue, you might be thinking swimming pool, picnic, pub garden, you might be thinking music festival. Well, hopefully the good weather is going to last for when Chillfest comes around this July in Tring. 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We've got Pulped, an ultimate Coldplay as well. Then on Saturday the 4th, relive your youth with an amazing lineup, including Kid Creole and the Coconuts and Tony Hadley. What a star he is. Tickets for Friday are usually £38.50 in the voucher shop, £19.25, and tickets for Saturday are worth £79, but you'll only pay £35 in the voucher shop. 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

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You go from an age, don't you, where you're told this will be online, and you go, oh, brilliant, to being told you need a new app for this, and you think, oh, stop the bus, I want to get off. Yeah, you're not alone. Brand new music for you now at Bucks Radio. Here's Harry Styles.

0: 2 Bucks Radio. Do you remember the name Maria Muldaur? Back in 1973, she brought out an album featuring a song called Midnight at the Oasis. You might know it better, though, for the 90s cover of that song from the Brand New Heavies, which we're going to play in just a moment.
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0: What a cracking song at Bucks Radio. That is Journey and Don't Stop Believing. My name's Andy Green. Thanks for switching us on today. Anybody in your house moaning it's too warm yet? You'll hear it before the weekend's out, that's for sure.
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0: The Risborough District Model Railway Club's exhibition is up and running right now at Stoke Mandeville Stadium. You might be saying, oh, I don't want to go and see model railways. This is just amazing. The setup they've done here, they spend hours putting these things together, and it's always a really, really popular event, this one. So it's on today and tomorrow, and if you'd like to find out more about the exhibition and what they've got lined up there this year, all the details are on our website at bucks.radio. I've got a friend who is a member of a model railway society. Literally, him and his family spend hours putting these things together, and they just look absolutely amazing. If you ever get a little GoPro camera and stick it on the track, it looks like it's real, honestly. All the details for that then online on our website or via

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2: With your Bucks update, I'm Joshua Smith. Today, the Buckingham Rotary Club are hoping to line up 7,000 cans across 500 metres. It comes after the group have been collecting donations to support local food banks in the area. You can line for yourself this afternoon in Heartland Peak, along with activities, games, music and more. Local councillors Greg Smith and Maru Momina will hold a drop-in session at the Stone Village Fete on Monday to canvass residents' views on public transport. Buckinghamshire Council is currently updating its bus service improvement plan. They're using the opportunity to get comments, ideas and suggestions to reduce car dependency across the area by encouraging more use of buses and public transport. And major plans to build nearly 200 homes on Greenbelt land in Beaconsfield have sparked opposition. Redrow Homes and the Hall Barn Estate have applied for outline permission to build up to 170 homes on the land south of London Road. The development would include 50% affordable housing and be served by a new car, cycle and pedestrian access from Hedgeley Lane. Your latest weather's on the way next, after the national headlines.
3: After the hottest day of the year so far, temperatures could reach 30 degrees Celsius in some parts of the UK. The Met Office say it could be hotter than the Seychelles, and then Monday could be the warmest May day on record. A gas explosion at a coal mine in China has left over 80 people dead. Chinese media say it happened last night at the Liu Shenyu mine in Shanxi City, and dozens are believed to be trapped underground. And it'll be Middlesbrough who take on Hull City at Wembley Stadium in the Championship playoff final for a place in the Premier League. Southampton were expelled after they were found to have spied on their opponents in training. Kim Hellberg is Middlesbrough head coach.
4: A lot of sympathy for supporters paying tickets, having booked, having think they're going to go to Wembley. For Hull supporters in terms of not knowing when to play the game. So I have a lot of sympathy for a lot of different people.
3: That's the latest from Radio News Hub. I'm Lucy Gorman-Lee.
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2: Another beautiful day today across Buckinghamshire. Another high of 25 degrees, more clear blue skies, more sunshine and clear night skies to follow as well, with a low of 14.
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5: 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Going to talk about that in just a few moments' time after songs from Hozier and Roger Sanchez.
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0: That's all from Genesis playing here at Bucks Radio, right at the start of your three-day bank holiday weekend. On Monday, for Bank Holiday Monday, we have got duet double shots. Throughout the day, we're going to play songs from artists who've got together to record duets, from iconic collaborations to surprise pairings. They'll be here through the day on Bank Holiday Monday at Bucks Radio. I'll tell you who's also going to be around on Bank Holiday Monday. They're around today and tomorrow as well. Fiddlesticks Northwest Clog Dancers and Musicians. They are doing a tour. They're over here from Norfolk, and they are going to be appearing at Hughenden Manor at 12:45. So you've got time, haven't you? About half an hour to get across there if you'd like to see them today. If you miss them today, they're going a bit later on down to Henley, which is obviously a bit of a trek. But on Monday at 10:45, 11:30 and 2:15, they're going to be over at Wadston Manor. So if you want to find out more about them, who knew there were still people who did clog dance? And this is brilliant. Fiddlesticks, Clog Dancers and Musicians. Their May tour is detailed on the What's On pages at bucks.radio.
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Casey and the Sunshine Band on Bucks Radio. That is Give It Up on a sunny bank holiday weekend. The kind of weekend where if you're about to have your lunch, you might think, oh, it'd be lovely to sit outside and have lunch in the back garden. But maybe sitting on the grass with the plate balanced on your knee is not your idea of perfect al fresco dining. But we can sort that out for you. Here at Bucks Radio, we're giving away a garden bistro set with Hartwell Nurseries. It's a round table and two chairs. You and your other half can sit there and dine perfectly at this. It's worth over £120 as well. To enter and to find out more, just use our website or our app. All the details are there. And you've got till the close of play tomorrow to get your entry in. What's more, we've got two sets to give away as well, so that's doubling your chance of being a winner. And then we might have solved your problem. By the end of the bank holiday weekend, as the sunshine continues into next week, you might be able to have that al fresco meal that you've wanted sorted. Thanks to our friends at Hartwell Nurseries, a large selection of garden furniture available this summer. We're going to continue with a tune just in a couple of ticks from Eternal. Now, though, remember this from Ava Max, Maybe You're the Problem, playing here at Bucks Radio.

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sun is shining and the Beach Boys are playing on the radio. What is not to love? That's Surfing USA on Bucks Radio. We'd like a local version of it, but surfing Watermead Lake doesn't quite work, does it? Listen, I mentioned last weekend, I think, that I got my bike back up and running. I needed to pick a car up from the garage, and so rather than asking a neighbour for a lift, I thought, I'll cycle home. And I got my bike out of the garage, pumped the tyres back up, oiled the chain, sorted the gears out, and I thought, this is going to be hard work. I haven't ridden it for probably between 5 and 10 years, but it came straight back to me, and actually, it wasn't too hard either. So I was quite pleased, and I give you that as a little bit of encouragement if you haven't yet got your bike ready for the Bucks Radio Tour de Vale, the very last one, which is happening on Sunday the 7th of June, 2 weeks tomorrow. And it's not

0: Mabel and let them know at Bucks Radio. Thank you for your company. Enjoy the rest of your bank holiday weekend. Richard Carr will be here, your little ray of sunshine on the radio in just a moment. After a Bucks update at one, he'll keep you company through the afternoon. And I shall leave you with tunes from Alex Warren and KD Lang. Do you remember Constant Craving? It's on the way.
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2: With your Bucks update, I'm Joshua Smith. If you're in Heartland Park in Buckingham today, be on the lookout for a 500-metre line of cans. The unusual sight comes as a result of Buckingham Rotary Club's mission to collect 7,000 cans to champion food banks in the area. The club are also hosting activities, games and music, hoping to show kindness and support for local families in need. Local councillors Greg Smith and Maru Momina will hold a drop-in session at the Stone Village Fete on Monday to canvass residents' views on public transport. Buckinghamshire Council is currently updating its bus service improvement plan. They're using the opportunity to get comments, ideas and suggestions to reduce car dependency across the area by encouraging more use of buses and public transport. And major plans to build nearly 200 homes on Greenbelt land in Beaconsfield have sparked opposition. Redrow Homes and the Hall Barn Estate have applied for outline permission to build up to 170 homes on the land south of London Road. The development would include 50% affordable housing and be served by a new car, cycle and pedestrian access from Hedgeley Lane. Your latest weather's on the way next after the national headlines.
3: It could be hotter than the Seychelles in the UK today. The Met Office say yesterday was the hottest day of the year so far, and temperatures of 30 degrees Celsius are expected in the south of England later on. That means two-thirds of us are expected to hit the roads for bank holiday getaways. Gareth Jones from the AA says it's important to be prepared.
4: We recommend people take about 10 minutes just to check over their car, and we use the flower analogy, which is fuel, lights, oil, water, electrics and rubber. So a few quick checks can prevent those avoidable breakdowns, especially when you're carrying extra passengers, extra luggage or pets for that longer bank holiday journey.
3: At least 80 people have been killed after a gas explosion at a coal mine in China. State media say that dozens are believed to be trapped underground the Liu Shenyu mine in Changzhi City after the incident last night. And theatre-goers in Stratford-upon-Avon got a royal surprise last night. The King made a trip to see Shakespeare play The Tempest at the Royal Shakespeare Theatre. From Radio News Hub, I'm Lucy Gorman-Lay.
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2: Another beautiful day today across Buckinghamshire. Another high of 25 degrees, more clear blue skies, more sunshine and clear night skies to follow as well, with a low of 14.
0: Another Buckinghamshire weekend
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5: A very good afternoon to you. Now, I don't want any moaning. We've been moaning about the weather being too cold and too wet for so long. Now it's sunny. No moaning. In the meantime, we've got a triple play on the way for you. 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

0: Bill Medley and Jennifer Warnes, Time of My Life, Olivia Rodrigo and Drop Dead, and Bon Jovi always kicking off that triple play for you. Three tunes back to back here on Books Radio. So the weather, yes. Wow, where's this come along? A bank holiday, no less, as well. It is classed as a heat wave. I just want to point out, little doggies, you know, they shouldn't be out for a walk, although they love going out for a walk, in heats less, or over 20 degrees, really. And so we're sort of 24. We're going to be up to 32 Tuesday and Monday. So, yeah, wait till the evening when it's a bit cooler. And then take them. Just remember those footpaths are scalding hot on their little paws. And they're wearing a fur coat, of course. on the other side, of course, my sister's dog, Mabel, she loves the sunny weather because it means she can go out in the garden and she's a princess. She'll have her paddling pool put out there and she just dives into it. She's like a fish. She loves it. Anyway, but yeah, just bear in mind your pets while you're bearing in mind yourselves how to stay a little bit cool. Windows open. I don't get that either. Surely you keep them closed so it stays cool indoors. Anyway, don't get me going.
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0: ABC and all of my heart here on Books Radio. It's Richard. Very good afternoon to you. Thank you for letting me join you. The great thing, another thing, great thing about bank holidays, not many roadworks on those roads because they're all off as well. Apart from the usual sort of shopping in town hotspots, no reports of any dodginess. I can find anyway, but of course, if you are shouting at me currently saying, we haven't reported about this, then if it's safe and legal, get in touch with us via the jam line, Aylesbury 92 9929.
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Straight from the 80s and Blondie and Atomic, The Weeknd dancing in the flames and kicking off that triple play. Omar, there's nothing like this in the beginning of a three in a row uninterrupted. Very good afternoon to you, Richard, here with you. A big shout out to two pupils, Mia and Isley from the Grange School in Aylesby, who's just travelled to Nottingham to compete in the under 14 girls national handball championships. They only came back with gold. Oh yes, so well done to them. No doubt celebrating this weekend. In the meantime, back to the music. Bit of S Club 7 for you and Reach right here on Books Radio.

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2: After the hottest day of the year so far, temperatures could reach 30 degrees Celsius in some parts of the UK. The Met Office say it could be hotter than the Seychelles and that Monday could be the warmest May Day on record. It's also expected to be the busiest bank holiday weekend on the roads in 2 years. Simon Williams from the RAC says it's best to do some checks before setting off.
3: Make sure you've got plenty of water for your trip. Then make sure that you've got plenty of entertainment if you're travelling with young children. Also, a fully charged mobile phone and a power bank to keep you in touch if you find yourself at the side of the road. And you know, it's always good to have an umbrella just in case there's a sudden change in the weather.
2: A gas explosion at a coal mine in China has left over 80 people dead. Chinese media say it happened last night at the Liu Shenyu mine in Changzhi City. Dozens are believed to be trapped underground. Chinese President Xi Jinping has called for an all-out effort to rescue the missing. The first weekend of campaigning will get underway in Makerfield today for the by-election next month. That includes Andy Burnham, who's viewed as a challenger to Sir Keir Starmer in a potential Labour leadership bid. The Greater Manchester Mayor has launched his campaign yesterday, saying he wouldn't offer more of the same. The Conservatives, Lib Dems, Reform UK, Restore Britain and the monster-raving Loony Party have all put up candidates to run in the by-election. 200,000 community gardens will benefit from charity funding to boost climate action. The organisations say the money will help thousands of existing gardens expand their reach and impact. And it'll be Middlesbrough who take on Hull City at Wembley Stadium in the Championship playoff final. Southampton were expelled after they were found to have spied on their opponents in training. Kim Hellberg is Middlesbrough head coach.
4: A lot of sympathy for supporters paying tickets, having think they're going to go to Wembley. For Hull supporters in terms of not knowing when to play the game. I have a lot of sympathy for a lot of different people.
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5: 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It's Richard here with you. We have got tickets to give away to a fabulous show coming up at the Aylesbury Waterside Theatre very soon. Keep it here. 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

0: We love kicking off the hour with a three in a row. Triple play, the Fratellis, Whistle for the Choir, Gracie Abrams, That's So True, and Tears for Fears. Everybody wants to rule the world. A very good afternoon to you. The road's not too shabby. Lovely and warm weekend. It's only just going to get hotter, so make sure you put the factor 50 on, and we all enjoy the weekend without any sunstroke, including your pets. In the meantime, here, if you want to be out in the back garden sunbathing, we've got a great soundtrack for you. We've got some Take That coming up, brand new from them, and Savage Garden next.
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the Eurythmics playing here on the station that loves books, the station that loves to give away and do plenty of competitions. It's Books Radio, teaming up with the Aylesbury Waterside Theatre, and we've got pairs of tickets to give you to go and see 222, A Ghost Story. Now, I've seen this. I can't really say anything about it because you really don't want any spoilers, but it is amazing, and it stars local and ex-EastEnder James Bayer, who was, of course, in the Panto a while ago. Natalie Casey, who was in Two Pints of Lager and a Packet of Crisps. They're bringing that back, aren't they, soon, with Sheridan Dubry and Ralph and what's his name? We've got three pairs of tickets up for grabs for the opening night in Aylesbury on Monday the 8th of June. All you've got to do is head to our website or our app and answer a very simple question, and you'll go into the draw and hopefully be winning a pair of those tickets. In the meantime, here's the script. The superheroes playing here on Books Radio.

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Top Loader and Dancing in the Moonlight. You might be dancing in the sunshine in the back garden thinking, well, I wish we had some decent chairs and a table to sit down and enjoy this weather. Well, you've got until end of play tomorrow evening to enter our fabulous garden bistro set competition with Hartwell Nurseries. Round table, two chairs worth over £120. You can picture you there with your nibbles and your rosé. 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You can check out the large selection of garden furniture this summer with Hartwell Nurseries as well. Two sets to give away. So what have you got to lose?

0: Perry and Forget About Us. Before that, Howard Jones, Like to Get to Know You Well, and brand new from Sienna Spiro, Material Love, a part of a triple play here on Books Radio. Very good afternoon to you. Thank you for letting me join you this Saturday afternoon. It's very much appreciated, whether you're out in the garden with the windows open, listening to from your smart speakers. You could be listening via your free mobile app, on your phone, plugged into your earpods or whatever you do these days, or you could be out in the car wishing you'd got air conditioning, listening to us on DAB. Either way, it's very much appreciated.
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2: After the hottest day of the year so far, temperatures could reach 30 degrees Celsius in some parts of the UK. The Met Office say it could be hotter than the Seychelles and that Monday could be the warmest May Day on record. It's also expected to be the busiest bank holiday weekend on the roads in 2 years. Simon Williams from the RAC says it's best to do some checks before setting off.
3: Make sure you've got plenty of water for your trip. And make sure that you've got plenty of entertainment if you're travelling with young children. Also, a fully charged mobile phone and a power bank to keep you in touch if you find yourself at the side of the road. And you know, it's always good to have an umbrella just in case there's a sudden change in the weather.
2: A gas explosion at a coal mine in China has left over 80 people dead. Chinese media say it happened last night at the Liu Shenyu mine in Changzi City. Dozens are believed to be trapped underground. Chinese President Xi Jinping has called for an all-out effort to rescue the missing. The first weekend of campaigning will get underway in Makerfield today for the by-election next month. That includes Andy Burnham, who's viewed as a challenger to Sir Keir Starmer in a potential Labour leadership bid. The Greater Manchester Mayor has launched his campaign yesterday, saying he wouldn't offer more of the same. The Conservatives, Lib Dems, Reform UK, Restore Britain and the monster-raving Loony Party have all put up candidates to run in the by-election. 200,000 community gardens will benefit from charity funding to boost climate action. The organisations say the money will help thousands of existing gardens expand their reach and impact. And it'll be Middlesbrough who take on Hull City at Wembley Stadium in the Championship playoff final. Southampton were expelled after they were found to have spied on their opponents in training. Kim Hellberg is Middlesbrough head coach.
4: A lot of sympathy for supporters paying tickets, having think they're going to go to Wembley. For Hull supporters in terms of not knowing when to play the game. I have a lot of sympathy for a lot of different people.
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0: Three tunes back to back. Newton Faulkner, Dream Catch Me. We kicked off with Fats and Spall and Turn Around. The brand new Kylie Light Up in the middle, sandwiched beautifully. What do we think? I've caught up with the three episodes of her new documentary on Netflix. It is absolutely fantastic. I really would recommend that to check out Kylie Minogue's documentary. Oakley Doakley then, a very good afternoon to you. What else have we got coming up this afternoon? We've got some Ollie Murs. We've got some Jermaine Stewart. I don't recommend taking your clothes off because you're going to need a lot of Factor 8. 50.
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the latest from Ella Langley and Be Her here on Books Radio. So the second bank holiday of the month, and to celebrate, we're going to be celebrating with Duet Double Shots. Nathan Wares and Alex are going to be looking after you on Monday, and throughout the day they'll be playing hits from artists who've got together to record duets, from iconic collaborations to surprise pairings. We have got that soundtrack for you this Bank Holiday Monday right here on Books Radio. This is Tom Petty and Learning to Fly. 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

Travis, why does it always rain on me? Let's gloss over that quickly. The brand new one from Duran Duran and Nile Rodgers, Free to Love, and of course, Summer Sunshine. That's more like it. Very good afternoon to you. It's Richard here with you. Box Bear's going to be out tomorrow afternoon at the 26th Annual Beer and Music Festival at Holmer Green Sport Association as ground. It's always amazing. They have live music and they have so many local beer casks and everything from, so many different things for you to try. There's also the Pimm's and Prosecco and cocktail bar for people that aren't into beer.

0: Oh, loving that OMD here on Books Radio. We got a couple of tunes to take us up to the news at the top of the hour. We got some Prince and some Coldplay right here next on Books Radio.
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3: On one of the hottest days of the year so far, motorists have been left queuing for hours in Dover. Because of such, the new EU border checks on the south coast have been suspended, and anyone who missed ferries because of queues can travel on the next slot free of charge. Meanwhile, it is expected to be one of the busiest bank holiday weekends on the road in years. Simon Williams is from the RAC and says it's important to take 10 minutes to do some checks before setting off.
4: Make sure you've got plenty of water for your trip, and make sure that you've got plenty of entertainment if you're travelling with young children. Also, a fully charged mobile phone and a power bank to keep you in touch if you find yourself at the side of the road. And, you know, it's always good to have an umbrella, warm clothes, just in case there's a sudden change in the weather.
3: A gas explosion at a coal mine in China has left over 80 people dead. Chinese media say it happened last night at the Liu Shenyun mine in Shaanxi City, and dozens are believed to have been trapped underground. Chinese President Xi Jinping has called for an all-out effort to rescue the missing. 20,000 community gardens are going to benefit from charity funding to boost climate action. £3.8 million has been donated by the Royal Horticulture Society, Hubbub and the Social Farms and Gardens. Campaigners are saying thousands of women have missed out on more time with their loved ones as a breast cancer drug remains blocked on the NHS outside of Scotland. Enhertu is for a form that can't be removed surgically or that is spread to other parts of the body. Holly Heath is from Breast Cancer Now.
5: During this time, we've heard of women who have been using their savings and have been moving to Scotland and leaving their friends and family behind to be able to have that chance to access this treatment. So to be able to get that treatment out on the NHS is absolutely critical.
3: And in the football, there are two huge games currently underway. After the Spygate scandal, Middlesbrough took the place of Southampton in the Championship playoff final. That's currently underway against Hull City at Wembley. And in Scotland, Celtic are playing Dunfermline Athletic in the Scottish Cup final. That's the latest from Radio News Hub. I'm Matthew Dudley.
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6: 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It's Richard here with you. Thank you for letting me join you. A triple play on the way next, and we're kicking it off with Survivor. Yeah, Eye of the Tiger.
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0: Fleur East and Sax, Mark Amore, Belong Together and Survivor, Eye of the Tiger, kicking off that triple play. Very good afternoon to you, whether you're listening at smart speaker on your mobile app, DAB in your car, or perhaps you're listening via Bluetooth. Either way, it's very much appreciated. Oh, this is one to turn up next. We've got Love Shack. We've got the B-52s playing this sunny Saturday afternoon right here on Bucks Radio.
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1: Oh, yes. I wonder if she likes riding her bike. Well, if she was at a spare weekend on Sunday, the 7th of June, and she was in the vicinity, she might like to take part in the final ever Bucks Radio Tour de Vail. 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

It's Amelia Sunday, and next to me here on Books Radio Now, it might be half term, but we are continuing with our Books Bear Cups. So we're going to be at Broughton Infant School to hear what the pupils are saying about our quite ridiculous questions, like what best animal is to drive a bus? Or where does the sun go at night? Broughton Infant School will be entertaining us all next week and giving us some amazing answers. It's the Bucks Bear Cubs brought to you by those lovely people at Kip McGrath Aylesbury, tuition support for GCSE Maths, English and Science. This is Alex Warren. 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
3: After queues in Dover, the new EU border checks have been suspended. It comes on the now confirmed hottest day of the year so far, with more heat records expected to be broken over this weekend. It's also been confirmed anyone who missed ferries because of queues can travel on the next slot free of charge. Meanwhile, over two-thirds of us are expected to hit the roads for this bank holiday. Gareth Jones from the AA says it's important to be prepared before setting off.
4: We recommend people take about 10 minutes just to check over their car, and we use the flower analogy, which is fuel, lights, oil, water, electrics and rubber. So a few quick checks can prevent those avoidable breakdowns, especially when you're carrying extra passengers, extra luggage or pets for that longer bank holiday journey.
3: At least 80 people have been killed after a gas explosion at a coal mine in China. State media says that dozens are believed to have been trapped underground too. That's at the Liu Shenyu mine in the Changji city after the incident which happened last night. The cause of the explosion is under investigation. Campaigners say women are dying prematurely of breast cancer, while a life-extending drug remains blocked in England, Wales and Northern Ireland. They're calling for Enhertu to be made available. Now rules on funding have been changed. Holly Heath is from Breast Cancer Now.
5: So it's estimated that around 1,000 people would be eligible each year for this treatment in England. Now, crucially, it would mean more time to live, more time to do the things that matter most to them, spending time with their families, seeing important milestones, birthdays, children starting school and university.
3: The manufacturers say that talks are ongoing. Elon Musk's SpaceX say they've launched its most powerful Starship in a test flight. The spacecraft is an upgraded version of the one NASA is counting on to land astronauts on the moon. Mr. Musk announced earlier this week that he's taking the company public. And Shakira has said she has no space or time for romance. She's told a newspaper she feels at the peak of her career. That's the latest from Radio News Hub. I'm Matthew Dudley.
0: Bring it back.
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2: On the now confirmed hottest day of the year so far, motorists will have queuing for hours in Dover. Because of surge, the new EU border checks on the south coast were suspended, and anyone who missed ferries because of queues can travel on the next slot free of charge. Over 8,000 people were expected to cross just today. Meanwhile, it's expected to be the busiest on the roads in 2 years for the May Bank holiday. Simon Williams from the RAC says it's important to take 10 minutes to do some checks before setting off.
3: Make sure you've got plenty of water for your trip. Then make sure that you've got plenty of entertainment for travelling with young children. Also, a fully charged mobile phone and a power bank to keep you in touch if you find yourself at the side of the road. And, you know, it's always good to have an umbrella, warm clothes, just in case there's a sudden change in the weather.
2: The PM is urging TNT Sports to make the Champions League final free for people in the UK. Sir Keir Starmer, who is an Arsenal fan, said he was saddened that the event would not be available without payment. It's the first time in the competition's 34-year history it won't be free to watch. Thousands of breast cancer patients have missed out on more time with their loved ones. That's while a life-extending drug remains blocked by the NHS. Enhertu can be used to treat a form of the disease which can't be removed surgically. Holly Heath from Breast Cancer Now says it urgently needs to be made available.
4: Now, this treatment is already available in Scotland and 26 other European countries, and women in England, Wales and Northern Ireland need to have the same access to effective treatments as women in other parts of the world.
2: Russell Group universities are calling for exceptional international students to be exempt from the government's visa break policy. The students are known as Chevening Scholars and are described as the leaders of tomorrow. It follows the changes from March, which look to end people using legal migration route as a backdoor to claim asylum. And in the football, Hull City are back in the Premier League. They beat Middlesbrough at Wembley, and Celtic have won the Scottish Cup after beating Dunfermline 3-1. That's the latest from Radio News Hub. I'm Matthew Dudley.
5: Let's go!
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4: Traffic at Dover is now free-flowing, the port has announced, after new EU border checks were suspended to ease congestion at the start of a hot bank holiday weekend. Holidaymakers got stuck in hour-long queues earlier on the hottest day of the year, with some missing their ferries. A village in Kent even hit highs of 30 degrees today, with heat records expected to be broken going forward. Hull City have won the Championship playoff final and have secured their spot in the Premier League for next season. After 9 years away, the Tigers return to the top flight after beating Middlesbrough 1-0 at Wembley. That's thanks to a 95th-minute strike from Ollie McBurney. Elsewhere, Celtic have won the Scottish Cup for a record-extending 43rd time. They beat Dunfermline 3-1 to secure the trophy. Campaigners say thousands of women have missed out on more time with their loved ones as a breast cancer drug remains blocked on the NHS outside of Scotland. Enhertu is for a form that can't be removed surgically or that is spread to other parts of the body. Holly Heath is from Breast Cancer Now.
5: During this time, we've heard of women who have been using their savings and have been moving to Scotland and leaving their friends and family behind to be able to have that chance to access this treatment. So to be able to get that treatment out on the NHS is absolutely critical.
4: The manufacturers say talks are ongoing with the health service. Back to football now. The Champions League final is not going to be free to watch for the first time in its history here in the UK. The Sir Keir Starmer, who is an Arsenal fan, said he was saddened that the event would not be available without payment. The PM is urging TNT Sports to make the event free for UK fans. And Russell Group universities are calling for exceptional international students to be exempt from the government's visa break policy. The students are known as Shevening Scholars and described as the leaders of tomorrow. That's the latest from Radio News Hub. I'm Matthew Dudley.
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2: After hour-long queues earlier today at Dover, traffic is now free-flowing. New EU border checks were suspended to ease the congestion, which saw travellers miss their original ferries. It comes on the hottest day of the year so far, with more heat set to come over the next few days. Hull City are back in the Premier League. They beat Middlesbrough 1-0 at Wembley this afternoon in a campaign overshadowed by the Spygate scandal. Oleg McBurnie struck in stoppage time to fire the Tigers back to the top flight after 9 years away. And in Scotland, Celtic are the Scottish Cup champions once again. They beat Dunfermline 3-1 this afternoon to secure the trophy for a record-extending 43rd time. Sticking with football, the PM is urging TNT to make the Champions League final free for people in the UK. Sir Keir Starmer, who is an Arsenal fan, said he was saddened that the event would not be available without payment. It's the first time in the competition's 34-year history it will not be free to watch. Campaigners say women are dying prematurely of breast cancer, while a life-extending drug remains blocked in England, Wales and Northern Ireland. They're calling for Enhertu to be made available. Now rules and funding have been changed. Holly Heath is from Breast Cancer Now.
3: So it's estimated that around 1,000 people would be eligible each year for this treatment in England. Now, crucially, it would mean more time to live, more time to do the things that matter most to them, spending time with their families, seeing important milestones, birthdays, children starting school and university.
2: Russell Group universities are calling for exceptional international students to be exempt from the government's visa break policy. The students are known as Chevening Scholars and are described as the leaders of tomorrow. It follows the changes from March, which look to end people using legal migration routes, such as through study, as a backdoor to claim asylum. And Shakira has said she has no space or time for romance. She's told a newspaper she feels she's at the peak of her career. That's the latest from Radio News Hub. I'm Matthew Dudley.
0: Let's go retro. The 90s. 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
3: Traffic at Dover is now free-flowing, the port has announced, after new EU border checks were suspended to ease congestion. That came at the start of a very hot bank holiday weekend. Holidaymakers got stuck in hour-long queues earlier on the hottest day of the year so far, some even missing their ferries. A village in Kent today hit highs of 30 degrees, with heat records expected to be broken over the weekend. A 23-year-old British man has been killed in action in Ukraine. It was reported Ayrton Redfern died in Donetsk at the beginning of this month. The young man had joined a specialist unit supporting the Ukrainian army back in 2025. Thousands of breast cancer patients have missed out on more time with their loved ones, with a life-extending drug remaining blocked by the NHS. Inertia can be used to treat a form of disease which can't be removed surgically. Holly Heath from Breast Cancer Now says it urgently needs to be made available.
4: Now, this treatment is already available in Scotland and 26 other European countries, and women in England, Wales and Northern Ireland need to have the same access to effective treatments as women in other parts of the world.
3: The manufacturers say talks are ongoing with the health service. Leading universities in the UK are asking for exemptions from the government's visa break policy. The policy aims to stop people using legal migration routes as a backdoor to claiming asylum here in the UK. Unis want exceptional students, known as Chevening Scholars, to be exempt. The Champions League final will not be free to watch for the first time in its history here in the UK. Sir Keir Starmer, who is an Arsenal fan, said he was saddened that the event would not be available without payment. The PM is now urging TNT Sports to make the event free for us. And some huge games this afternoon for in the football. Hull City won the Championship playoff final and secured their spot in the Premier League next season. After 9 years away, the Tigers returned to the top flight, beating Middlesbrough 1-0. Elsewhere, Celtic won the Scottish Cup for a record-extending 43rd time. That's the latest. From Radio News Hub, I'm Matthew Dudley.
0: Let's go retro. The 90s. 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
3: Saturday has been the hottest day of the year so far, with Sunday looking like another scorcher too. The UK HSA has issued amber heat health alerts for large parts of England. Affected areas include the East and West Midlands and London. There is potential for a rise in deaths and a need for health and social care. Hull City are back in the Premier League. The Tigers return to the top flight for the first time in 9 years. It's thanks to a 95th-minute winner from Ollie McBurney. Hull manager Sergei Yakirovich spoke about the emotion of the game.
4: A lot of players crying there, and it's, of course, from happiness. It's unbelievable. I think that we are not aware of everything what we achieved today or this whole season because of unbelievable journey.
3: They beat Middlesbrough 1-0. A young British man fighting for Ukraine has been killed in action. It was reported 23-year-old Ayrton Redfern died at the beginning of this month in Donetsk. He had joined a specialist unit supporting the Ukrainian army in 2025. The FCDO has warned British nationalists fighting in the Ukraine face a high risk of maltreatment. Campaigners say thousands of women have missed out on more time with loved ones as a breast cancer drug remains blocked on the NHS outside of Scotland. Enhertu is for a form that can't be removed surgically or that is spread to other parts of the body. Holly Heath is from Breast Cancer Now.
5: During this time, we've heard of women who have been using their savings and have been moving to Scotland and leaving their friends and family behind to be able to have that chance to access this treatment. So to be able to get that treatment out on the NHS is absolutely critical.
3: Nigel Farage's Reform UK have promised a £5 billion tax break for workers doing extra hours. The hard work bonus would create a tax-free allowance for overtime above a 40-hour work week for workers earning less than £75,000. That's the latest from Radio News Hub. I'm Matthew Dudley.
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3: With Saturday being the hottest day of the year so far, we can expect the heat to continue. More amber heat health alerts have been issued for large parts of England, with affected areas including the east, southeast of England and London. The warnings are due to end at 5pm on Wednesday. Hull City are back in the Premier League. They beat Middlesbrough in the Championship playoff final with a 95th minute goal from Ollie McBurney being the difference maker. Tigers manager Sergei Yakirovich expressed his pride in his players.
4: They did everything they deserved. Everything they prove on the pitch, they can play good entertaining football. Even sometimes we struggle there as well, but this is one game and very high emotion and also very happy and proud of everyone in the club.
3: A 23-year-old British man has been killed in action in the Ukraine. It was reported that Ayrton Redfern died in Donetsk at the beginning of this month. The young man had joined a specialist unit supporting the Ukrainian army back in 2025. A government department has defended a decision to close offices amid the threat of industrial action. Workers at the Department for Education are to be balloted for strike action in a dispute over job losses and office relocation. Members of the Public and Commercial Services Union will vote in the coming weeks and said the threat of action was in protest at plans to close 6 offices across England. Leading universities in the UK are asking for exemptions from the government's visa break policy. The policy aims to stop people using legal migration routes as a backdoor to claiming asylum. Unis want exceptional students, known as achieving scholars, who are described as the leaders of tomorrow, to be exempt and supported in their studies here. And the Champions League final will not be free to watch for the first time in its history here in the UK. Sir Keir Starmer said he was saddened that the event would not be available without payment, and now the PM is urging TNT Sports to make the event free for UK fans as it has been before. That's the latest from Radio News Hub. I'm Matthew Dudley.
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2: Saturday has been the hottest day of the year so far, with Sunday looking like another scorcher too. The UK HSA has issued amber heat health alerts for large parts of England. Affected areas include the East and West Midlands and London. There is potential for a rise in deaths and a need for health and social care. Hull City are back in the Premier League. The Tigers return to the top flight for the first time in 9 years. It's thanks to a 95th-minute winner from Ollie McBurnie. Hull manager Sergei Yakirovich spoke about the emotion of the game.
3: A lot of players crying there, and it's, of course, from happiness. It's unbelievable. I think that we are not aware of everything what we achieved today or this whole season because unbelievable journey.
2: They beat Middlesbrough 1-0. A young British man fighting for Ukraine has been killed in action. It was reported 23-year-old Ayrton Redfern died at the beginning of this month in Donetsk. He had joined a specialist unit supporting the Ukrainian army in 2025. The FCDO has warned British nationalists fighting in the Ukraine face a high risk of maltreatment. Campaigners say thousands of women have missed out on more time with loved ones as a breast cancer drug remains blocked on the NHS outside of Scotland. Enhertu is for a form that can't be removed surgically or that is spread to other parts of the body. Holly Heath is from Breast Cancer Now.
4: During this time, we've heard of women who have been using their savings and have been moving to Scotland and leaving their friends and family behind to be able to have that chance to access this treatment. So to be able to get that treatment out on the NHS is absolutely critical.
2: Nigel Farage's Reform UK have promised a £5 billion tax break for workers doing extra hours. The hard work bonus would create a tax-free allowance for overtime above a 40-hour work week for workers earning less than £75,000. That's the latest from Radio News Hub. I'm Matthew Dudley.
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2: With Saturday being the hottest day of the year so far, we can expect the heat to continue. More amber heat health alerts have been issued for large parts of England, with affected areas including the east, southeast of England and London. The warnings are due to end at 5 p.m. on Wednesday. Hull City are back in the Premier League. They beat Middlesbrough in the Championship playoff final with a 95th minute goal from Ollie McBurnie being the difference maker. Tigers manager Sergei Yakirovic expressed his pride in his players.
3: They did everything they deserved. Everything they prove on the pitch, they can play good entertaining football. Even sometimes we struggle there as well, but this is one game and very high emotion, and also very happy and proud of everyone in the club.
2: A 23-year-old British man has been killed in action in the Ukraine. It was reported that Ayrton Redfern died in Donetsk at the beginning of this month. The young man had joined a specialist unit supporting the Ukrainian army back in 2025. A government department has defended a decision to close offices amid the threat of industrial action. Workers at the Department for Education are to be balloted for strike action in a dispute over job losses and office relocation. Members of the Public and Commercial Services Union will vote in the coming weeks and said the threat of action was in protest at plans to close 6 offices across England. Leading universities in the UK are asking for exemptions from the government's visa break policy. The policy aims to stop people using legal migration routes as a backdoor to claiming asylum. Unis want exceptional students, known as achieving scholars, who are described as the leaders of tomorrow, to be exempt and supported in their studies here. And the Champions League final will not be free to watch for the first time in its history here in the UK. Sir Keir Starmer said he was saddened that the event would not be available without payment, and now the PM is urging TNT Sports to make the event free for UK fans, as it has been before. That's the latest from Radio News Hub. I'm Matthew Dudley.
0: Bring it back.
1: The station that loves Bucks.
0: Yeah. Ready to go. This is Bucks Radio.